0: Thanks for listening. Good evening.
1: 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And from Workday, an enterprise AI platform for HR, finance, and IT, dedicated to providing precision and the ability to not just help get work done, but get it done right. It's a new Workday. From Raymond James, where wealth management, banking, and capital market strategies start with connections between people. 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

Your kind made fools of us, but we can see. In hindsight, it was you, not me. If we had a time machine to do things differently, I'd grab my friend and run. We lost our souls, we lost our hearts.

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Crying, Lord, have mercy on my wicked soul.

Scheherazade from her album Kudgarzi. I've got that and some quiet resonance off the album Flying Against the Wind. Get your wings this hour on Echoes. From her album Hit Me Hard and Soft is Billie Eilish.

the time of your life. Now, here we have these little hair guns. You see them? You've seen these, haven't you, kids? And your father is going to stand right here.

Oh, yeah.

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1: And this is KBBI. Today in Soldovia, mostly sunny with a high near 61. West wind 10 to 15 miles per hour. Tonight in Soldovia, mostly clear with a low around 44. Southwest wind around 5 miles per hour. Tomorrow, sunny with a high near 60. Light and variable wind becoming west 5 to 10 miles per hour in the afternoon. In Anchor Point today, mostly sunny with a high near 55. South wind 5 to 10 miles per hour. Tonight, mostly clear with a low around 47. Southeast wind 5 to 10 miles per hour. Friday, sunny again with a high near 54. Southwest wind 5 to 10 miles per hour. If you're headed to Anchorage today, it's sunny there too with a high near 61. Calm wind becoming south around 5 miles per hour. Tonight, mostly cloudy in Anchorage, then gradually becoming mostly clear with a low around 47. Northeast wind will be around 5 miles per hour and becoming calm. Friday in Anchorage, sunny with a high near 61. Calm wind becoming west around 5 miles per hour. Thanks for tuning in this morning to KBBI. Back to NPR.

A little later this hour, we'll hear a piece written by one of Miho Hazama's students, Michael Dudley. Just ahead, Whistling Past the Graveyard with Beethoven. 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